0: tuning in, you missed a lot. You're late for church. We don't have any tapes for them, Jason.
1: No tapes.
0: So if you missed it, you missed it. But it's okay. We're going to get you caught up to speed. All right here on The Praise
1: Mix.
0: Damn.

0: Praise Mix Down, where we keep God first in the mix. D-Stone, Jason Nelson. When we get back, I got a very different type of question that I want to ask him, but it's probably one you've never heard answered before. All right, here on the Praise
1: Mix
0: Down.

0: We keep God first in the mix. Jason Nelson, D-Stone live in the building. Jason, I know that we all have, like, you know, songs that we like to perform.
1: Yeah.
0: But is there a song that is your favorite song to perform that may not be the one that everybody asks for?
1: Ooh.
0: Yeah, that's a good question.
1: That is a great question.
0: I'm a pro!
1: You might be today.
0: Yeah, I'm a pro today. Praise the Lord.
1: So you know what? I really like singing Place of Worship.
0: See?
1: I really like singing that song. It's something about the way it sits in a room. But I don't get a chance to sing it often.
0: Okay, well, we're going to change that because the full Nelson tour is coming to a city near you.
1: And I'll sing it on the tour.
0: And we'll sing it on the tour. Opening DJ Dwight Stone. Get your tickets now.
1: Who?
0: You know what? When we get back, more with Jason Nelson. All right, here on the Praise
1: Mix.
0: Damn.

0: Praise Mix Down, where we keep God first in the mix. D Stone, Jason Nelson, live in the building. And I got to ask the craziest fan question, which is, craziest fan that you've encountered, you know, being this amazing artist that you are, where you're just like, oh, whoa, that's a little bit much. And hopefully she or him is not listening. But I know that everybody's had like a, hey, no, I appreciate that you love the music. Didn't know that anybody loved it as much as you do.
1: That would probably be one of those IG DMs. Just, you know, you're supposed to marry me.
0: What?
1: Yeah.
0: You're supposed to marry me?
1: Yeah.
0: There's fees for that.
1: And nobody can afford it.
0: And nobody can afford it. It's crazy. All right. Listen, when we get back, we're closing out the show. Jason Nelson's here. All right here on the Praise
1: Mix.
0: Damn.
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0: Parson in the mix. Jason, thank you for doing the show.
1: Thank you, man. I appreciate you for having me on.
0: Hey, man, the energy is always good, but we don't like to leave without a word of inspiration. Could you give one to the people, please?
1: Listen, no matter what life is bringing to you right now, please understand that God is with you. He is for you. And if you trust him, he will make all things new for you.
0: If you trust him. Do you trust him? Do you love him?
1: Do ya?
0: Do ya, huh? Do you know him?
1: Do ya?
0: Lift your hands. It's the Praise
1: Mix
0: Down.
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1: The ones I thought would never leave.
0: Gave up on me.
1: They given up on
0: but
1: me.
0: I know.
1: But I know.

0: Praise Mix Down, where we keep God first in the mix. It's your boy D Stone, and I just want to say something real quick. First of all, I want you to take a vacation this year that you will remember. And I want you to cruise with us this October 26th through November 1st. It's the One Voyage Cruise, and this year's lineup is incredible. I'm talking Pastor Mike Jr., Ja'Kalen Carr, R&B legend Keith Sweat, T.I., and more. 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

0: 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Sounds like my life right now. Just one big mess.
1: What's going on?
0: It's my property taxes.
1: What?
0: I am behind, and I am so worried that I'm going to lose my house. I can pay some of it, but I can't pay it all at once.
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0: 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Sounds like my life right now. 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

Song says it's good to be alive, but it's best to live. 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And guess what?

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1: 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I wish you could see yourself in the future.

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0: The question is. 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
1: When a fork is in the road, what do you do?
0: When the world is on your shoulders.
1: When the world is on your shoulders, what do you do?
0: When your back is up against the wall.
1: When your back is up against the wall.
0: Come on.
1: What do you do?
0: What do you do?
1: What do you do?
0: You hold on.
1: You hold on.
0: And keep the faith.
1: And keep the faith.
0: Tell somebody on your row. Say.
1: Keep the faith.
0: 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Keep the faith.
1: Keep the faith.
0: Encourage somebody else. Keep the faith.

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I like that little song. 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Lord, I trust you and believe. Can y'all hear me say that?

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1: He cannot fail. 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There is no failure in God. 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I wish you could see yourself in the future.

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0: Say wherever you are, just raise it up and say wherever. 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
1: God said,
0: the struggle is over. 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And I know your mountainside has been rough. 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
0: Just one more time. 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
4: This is Kyle. 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I got my turntable brother. Can I call you that?
5: Why not?
4: Okay. I got my turntable brother, Rockin' Ron, in here with me. Jimmy's around here. There are a bunch of people on the lot this morning, and people are hooking up, and they're getting vehicles, and we're just having a great, great time. Listen, we want you to have a great time, too. If you're driving around in your vehicle right now, it's a beautiful Saturday afternoon, slight breeze, the sun is shining, but you know what? It will be great if you would come by and see us if you're in the area. Right now, again, I said we're at 12 and a half in Gratiot in Roseville. If you're on the east side, if you're on the east side of Detroit, if you're up in Mount Clemens, if you are in, give me some more suburbs, man. Okay, all right.
6: Harrison Township.
4: Okay, there you go. I put Rock and Ron on the spot. He's like, I don't know geography. I know radio. But anyway, hey. Another addition to Testify. I am going to give out the on-air numbers because I love it when people call in and keep us company here. The on-air number is area code 313-396-4444. Again, 313-396-4444. That's the studio line. And, you know, you can call me and you could just say, hey, you sound great. Or you could say, hey, Kyle, you have a face for radio, or you can ask me a question about vehicles, about vehicle payments, about the stock that we have on the lot. If we have, you know, somebody might be looking for that Chevy Tahoe. And by the way, we do have Chevy Tahoes. Somebody might be looking for that Chrysler. We do have Chryslers. We have Pacificas. You know what?
5: A couple of nice Jeeps out there.
4: A couple of nice Jeeps out there.
5: Wrangler's looking mighty nice.
4: Man, oh, man, especially if you take the top down on that puppy.
5: Orange one's looking mighty pretty.
4: Yeah. Oh, so you picked one out already. We can't have Ron on the radio. He's trying to take the cars home.
5: I don't think my wallet would like that.
4: But we have plenty of cars on the lot. And if you need a vehicle, we can help you out. We have 3 minutes. Credit approvals, and that's not hyperbole. That's for real. It only takes 3 minutes to get you approved for financing. A lot of times we'll play testimonials of people who had been to maybe two or three other lots,
5: right?
4: And they had been all around town getting turned down. Ooh, I'm a poet and I didn't even know it.
5: Oh, look at that.
4: Yeah, yeah.
5: Give you a dime, you made a rhyme.
4: I can't be on the radio with this too. But
5: continue.
4: Okay, go ahead. Yeah, testify. So what we did, a lot of times we'll play testimonials of people who had been to two or three other dealerships, right? Mm-hmm. And they got turned down. I'm not going to make another rhyme.
5: All right.
4: But then they come here and they're able to get financed. And there's a specific reason for that, Ron. The reason is because Cousin Jimmy knows the business. Cousin Jimmy knows how to put your deal together. Listen, some people have an 800 credit score, and that's beautiful. If you're listening to us this morning and you have that 800 credit score, God bless you. Godspeed to you. You are living your life the right way. The rest of us,
5: There's challenges.
4: Man, we have bumps and bruises. Come on now. But Jimmy understands the bumps and the bruises, and he's able to put the deal together so that you can get approved for financing. A lot of times, I'll tell you this, Ron, in the age of AI, guess who does the majority of the credit approvals?
5: The people that need it the most.
4: No.
5: As far as the banks?
4: As far as the bank,
5: credit unions, maybe?
4: Right.
5: I don't know.
4: So, listen, it's the AI. So what happens is you will go to a car dealership, or you'll go apply for a credit card at a department store. They'll put all of your information in the computer, and the AI makes a decision. This is true.
5: So basically a computer is making decisions that affects your life.
4: Absolutely.
5: The instead computer, of a human.
4: Right.
5: To give you the human interaction, to give you the human feeling.
4: Yes. So AI turns you down. AI is while you're still on D.Dot Player.
5: Stop talking with AI and come see A&B Motors.
4: There you
5: Am
4: go.
5: Am I right?
4: Come
5: see Cousin Jimmy.
4: There you go. That's right. So, all right. So we're going to give out the studio number again because we love to hear from you live on air. You know what? And by the way, for people who are shy, there's a lot of people. It's like, I don't want to get on the radio and give everybody my name and everybody's going to hear me. Look, you can call and you can be anonymous. You don't have to give us your name. I might ask for your name, but if you say, nah, I don't want to give my name, there's no shade. You can still call in and you can ask whatever question you want to ask. So the studio line again, 313-396-4444. Again, 313-396-4444. We are here live on site at A&B Motors, 12 and a half in Gratiot in Roseville for another Saturday edition of Testify Live. So, Ron, how was your week?
5: It was great.
4: Good. So,
5: somewhat retired, so, you know, it's great all the time.
4: Oh, okay. All right. So, Rockin' Ron is retired. Listen, he doesn't look retired. He looks like, I'm not going to play with you like that. But Ron looks very business oriented. He looks.
5: I'll take that.
4: Okay. Yeah. He looks very business oriented. But you know what the business is today? Do you know what the business is today?
5: The business is to hopefully help some people and get in a ride of their life.
4: Absolutely. That's our business for today, is to help you. And, you know, we're so grateful because a lot of people have been coming out. They'll come out during the broadcast. They'll come out after the broadcast. They come out during the week. And we've been helping a lot of people to get into vehicles. And we want to thank you for listening to the message. We want to thank you for responding to the message, because there are a lot of people, believe it or not, you know what, Ron? There are a lot of people that need real friends.
5: Absolutely.
4: I mean, and when you're dealing with your vehicle, when you're dealing with the credit situation, when you're dealing with the down payment, when you're dealing with all of those things, you need somebody that's going to give it to you straight and that's going to see your situation and not make that situation worse. They're
5: right.
4: Going to see your situation to make it better.
5: Absolutely. You got to have the information in order to make the right decision on your own part.
4: Right. Absolutely.
5: And if you're fed a bunch of lies saying you can afford this payment when you really know deep down you can't.
4: Right.
5: That's no help to you. It's a detriment to your health and your happiness.
4: Absolutely. And so.
5: So you need the right person to talk to. And Cousin Jimmy is your man.
4: Absolutely. And, you know, because we literally don't do that. We give it to you straight. Oh, one thing I would like for you to do, though, when you come in, we just want to remind everybody, when you come in, you give it to us straight. Whatever your situation is, trust me, we've seen that, and we've seen some worse stuff. So you don't have a situation that we haven't already seen and most likely helped somebody with. So what are the main situations? Okay, obviously credit. Right?
5: Right.
4: I mean, so, you know, you may not have, you may think that you have bad credit, but actually it's not so bad.
5: Maybe just need a little boost.
4: Maybe need a little boost, right.
5: Or you're young and you haven't established your credit yet.
4: There you go. Yeah. Ron knows all this stuff.
5: You gotta start somewhere.
4: Absolutely.
5: You gotta know where to start, and now you do.
4: And so now, but don't diagnose yourself. Have you ever?
5: A bad idea.
4: Yeah, Ron. You ever wake up in the morning and your finger's hurting, and you're like, why is my finger hurt?
5: Yeah, I think I'll diagnose myself. Dumb idea.
4: you go to Dr. Google, and Dr. Google has more people off sideways than anybody else that I know right now. Because you go to Dr. Google, and Dr. Google tells you it could be finger cancer. Dr. Google tells you your finger could be broken. It could be sprained.
5: You just never know.
4: You just never know.
5: Unless you go to a professional that actually knows.
4: There you go. And who would that professional be?
5: Of course, doctors.
4: Well, in this particular circumstance.
5: Dr. Jimmy.
4: Right, thank you.
5: To fix your woes when it comes to your cars.
4: Right.
5: When you need one, he's the guy to help you out.
4: Thank you, Ron. We're speaking metaphorically now.
5: Of course.
4: Okay? Right.
5: Not exactly a doctor.
4: Right.
5: He can certainly fix your woes when it comes to your credit and help you get in a car of your choice here.
4: Absolutely. So,
5: you got to just be here.
4: Yep. So, you're listening to Testify Live. It's a beautiful Saturday afternoon. The sun is shining. We're over here at the dealership, 12 and a half in Gratiot in Roseville. Oh, but we can't forget our other dealership. See, they're going to get mad at me because I
5: can't leave Waterford out.
4: I have not shown Waterford any love this morning. Albert, Jimmy, all good afternoon. We have a location in Waterford. It's 2253 Dixie Highway. 2253 Dixie Highway in Waterford. So if you're out there on the west side, if you are in Pontiac, if you're in White Lake, if you're in Waterford, if you're, heck, in West Bloomfield, if you're anywhere, Southfield, if you're anywhere on the west side, you're not far away from A&B Motors in Waterford, and we have the same financing, the same great vehicles. We have the same great service out there that we do here at 12 and a half in Gratiot and Roseville. Okay, so but we're here live at 12 and a half in Gratiot and Roseville right now. So if you want to see what we look like, if you want to shake hands with me or Jimmy or Rockin' Ron, if you want to come check out some of the vehicles. As a matter of fact, today is a great day to come out and walk the lot.
5: Absolutely. There's a great products here.
4: Yeah.
5: A lot of great cars to come look at. And again, that orange Jeep, better get it soon. Okay. Somebody's going to want that.
4: Please, somebody better come get this orange Jeep because Rockin' Ron is going to drive away with that at the end of the broadcast. Oh, by the way, we're here today till 1 o'clock.
5: Right.
4: The dealership is open today until
5: 2 o'clock.
4: There you go. So listen, you have some time. So if you're 30 minutes away, you're like, man, I'm not going to get there in time. Yes, you will. Don't be scared. You will get here on time if you start out now. Okay, so you know what? I want to get people pumped up. If you're not already pumped up by the beauty of the day, if you're not already pumped up because the sun is shining, if you're not already pumped up because God has blessed you and you're in your right mind and you're in good health, if you're not already pumped up, I want to put together something that's going to pump you up. Hey, Devon is in the studio right now, and I want him to start cranking that track that we talked about, okay? Because somebody's got a testimony. Somebody knows that God has been good to them. Somebody can testify.
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4: So anyway, as I was saying, we had to play, you know, we had to handle station business. The FCC makes us

0: on talking while Devon gets that music ready, because it's a beautiful Saturday. This is the day that the Lord hath made. This is the day that Cousin Jimmy just came over here and he made a face. Cousin Jimmy just came over here and made a face. We're going to get Cousin Jimmy on the radio in a few minutes. There are a lot of people out here, and he's helping people right now, so he's not able to get on the radio live with us right now. But it's Rockin' Ron and I.
1: Yeah, that's right. We're here at A&B Motors on this beautiful Saturday. God has given us a great day, and he's ready to get you in the car of your choice. You just got to come down here and see Cousin Jimmy.
0: Yep, that's right. So, let's see. We have... Oh, I want to talk about this. Oh, there you go. There you go. That's what I'm talking about. We're going to pump everybody up. You know what? Everybody's got a testimony. I know I have a testimony. God has been good to me. Has he been good to you?
1: He's been great.
0: All right. So, you know, we're just going to go ahead and go to church this morning. Come on now. Clap your hands. Let's go.

0: I tell you what, I got a testimony. Listen, there's something about some of those old school songs that just get you going. Hey, this is Kyle with Rock and Ron.
1: Hello, everybody.
0: All right, and we're live at A&B Motors 12 and a half in Gratiot for a special Saturday edition of Testify Live. We're right here now. I went during the break when we were playing the song, I went out and walked a lot.
1: Yeah.
0: And, I mean, people are coming up in here, and I appreciate that. People are hearing us. They're getting the message. Thank you for coming through. And, you know, we're having a great day, and, you know, you come through. It, even if you don't need a vehicle, I mean, you know, it's not just about selling you a vehicle, right? I mean, if you just want to come by and say hello, you're more than welcome to come by and see Rock and Ron. You can come see Cousin Jimmy. You can come see Luke. Of course, you can definitely come see me. I love people. I love people except for bad people. I don't like bad people.
1: Nobody wants bad
0: people. No, nobody wants bad people. But most of the
1: You won't find them here. You're going to find the good people to help you get in the right car of your choice.
0: There you go. There you go. And, you know, one of the other things that I saw when I went out was that there are so many cars on this lot. There are cars, there are trucks, there are SUVs, there are minivans, there are pickup trucks. I mean, you know, we have everything from one of the interesting vehicles that I was just looking at is the Dodge Hornet. The Dodge Hornet, we have a couple of those on the lot, and they're really, really nice. They're hybrid vehicles. So with all of the, you know, hoopla about the gasoline and the gas prices and everything like that, we have a few hybrids that are really, really, really good on gas. I have a friend that just got a hybrid, right? And I never knew exactly how the whole technology worked, but
1: it makes two of us.
0: Right. Okay.
1: So you could school me.
0: Yeah, I'm going to school you. All right. Well, let's go to school. Okay. Let me see if I learned appropriately first. Okay. But so a hybrid has two different engines. It has an electric motor and it has a gas motor.
1: Right.
0: So the electric motor will drive the car, obviously, and the gas motor can drive the car too, or it can just power it can power the generator that drives the electric motor. The bottom The bottom line with this though is it sips gas.
1: Right.
0: So it's not like having a, you know, some people are not ready.
1: Uses it when it's necessary.
0: There you go. Some people are not ready for 100% electrical vehicles right now. Yeah, they have range anxiety. No, and I'm one of those people too.
1: Yeah,
0: I have range anxiety. I do. You know, but with a hybrid, you can get the best of both worlds. So if you need, either way it goes, when you put the key in you don't put keys in the ignitions anymore. I'm sorry. When you start the vehicle, it's going to start, whether it's by electric power or by regular engine, internal combustion engine power, it's going to start and it's going to go. Now, we have a couple of those here. We have, I was looking at GMC Yukon Denalis. We have a couple of those.
1: Mm-hmm.
0: You know, I know your favorite vehicle is what?
1: Well, it's a Jeep out there. I love that Jeep.
0: Right, and that's the Jeep Wrangler, right?
1: Yeah, that one is really nice.
0: Yes, that's the one. For those of you who don't know, like, model names of vehicles, the Jeep Wrangler is the vehicle where the tops come off.
1: Right.
0: In the summertime.
1: In the doors, if you want them.
0: In the doors. Okay, well, you know more about it.
1: Those are off-road vehicles. I love that.
0: Right. But you can drive them on the road, too,
1: of course.
0: Right?
1: They're meant for on-road.
0: Okay, all right.
1: You can have fun off-road, too.
0: Okay, right.
1: That's where the fun comes in.
0: And we have more than one or two. We have
1: three of them out there.
0: Yeah, three of them out there. So we have three of those out there. Let's see. We have the Buick Envisions. And Buick has done an amazing job. Man, if you guys like the Chevys, if you, of course, like the Cadillacs, Buick, you should check out a Buick because Buick has done an amazing job with the styling.
1: Yeah, they're considered more of a luxury vehicle to begin with.
0: Right, exactly.
1: Believe it or not, that's all my mom would ever drive was a Buick.
0: Oh, really?
1: She loved the Buicks,
0: okay.
1: Especially the Centuries.
0: Okay, yeah. So
1: they're a great vehicle.
0: They are a great vehicle, so we have Buicks on the lot right now. Of course, you know, we have a few Chevys. We have Traverses. We have tracks. We have just a whole bunch of vehicles. If you are looking for a specific type of vehicles, oh, I forgot to tell you, we have the Jeep Grand Cherokees.
1: Ooh.
0: With third row seating.
1: Wow.
0: You heard.
1: You have a family, that's the vehicle for you.
0: There you go. And speaking of if you have a family, we have the Chrysler Pacificas. And see, a lot of people sleep on the Pacificas. You know why?
1: School me.
0: Okay. Well, because it's like a minivan. And so you think about it, when you think about a minivan, you think boring.
1: Yeah.
0: No, no, no, no, no, no, no, no. Listen, the technology in this Chrysler Pacifica is amazing. Yes, it will work for your family because it has three rows of seating. But you can, the Pacifica, the only way I can describe it is like the interior of that vehicle is like a transformer.
1: Wow.
0: Yeah. I mean, it's like, okay, so you have the back seats, right? And it's set up to where all of the back seats will go completely down underneath the floor. So in the back of the vehicle now, instead of it being a family vehicle,
1: it's a cargo van.
0: Right, it's a cargo van. You can put freaking drywall and stuff in there.
1: That's great. For a handyman like me, I love stuff like that.
0: Right, right. So we have a few of those here. And you know what? The payments start. Okay. The payments start at about $390 a month for a lot of these vehicles. Now, if you're like me, I have champagne taste, but not necessarily champagne money. I'm not gonna say beer money, but I'm just gonna say, you know what I'm saying. Yeah. Like all of us, right? You want the nicest possible vehicle, and guess what? We can get you the nicest possible vehicle, but if you want to drive that Escalade, you should be ready with the payment. So let me give you an example. Escalade, brand new, is 120,000, maybe up to 140, 150, $160,000.
1: Could
0: right?
1: bring you a lot of money out of your pocket, depending right. on oh. what you have added to it.
0: Okay, so let's play with
1: it's
0: some
1: a
0: math.
1: A lot of dough.
0: Okay, so let's just play with some math. Okay. Let's say that you get that brand new Escalade, or you want to know how the money works with that, right?
1: Right.
0: Okay, so let's take $120,000, and this is just a simple thought experiment, okay? And how long do you want to pay for that? Do you want to pay for it for 5 years, 6 years, 7 years, 8 years, what?
1: Well, it's generally 5 years, but
0: okay. All right. So we're gonna go your way. Okay. Okay, so $120,000 divided by 60. Your monthly payment would be $2,000.
1: Yikes.
0: Now, we haven't put in financing charges, we haven't put in taxes,
1: right.
0: we haven't put in anything. I'm just trying to show you what the numbers,
1: charges.
0: Right, everything else. I'm just trying to show you what the numbers look like, because people will come in and they'll be like, I want an Escalade. Okay, fine. But brand new is $120,000, right? Okay, so let's flip the script a little bit. Okay, and like let's take a vehicle that might be $50,000. Let's say we have a used Escalade. Maybe it might be, let's see, instead of it being a 26, let's say that it's a 2017. Let's just do that one.
1: Yeah, that's fine.
0: Okay. So let's just say the price of that vehicle at this point becomes $50,000, okay? And this is just what it costs to buy it,
1: right?
0: Okay? All right, so now, how long do you want to pay for that vehicle? 50 months, 60 months?
1: Yeah.
0: Okay, let's do the same 60 months.
1: Right.
0: Divided by 60, that's $833 a month. Now, we haven't put taxes. Right. You don't have any finance charges. That's like the bank loaning you
1: They'll
0: the money.
1: Still put it over $1,000 a month out of your pocket.
0: Right. So the point that I'm making to you, and I hope I'm not discouraging anybody this afternoon. Everybody was on their way over here. They turned around.
1: No, you're being real. This is the numbers they need to hear.
0: Right. This is the numbers that you need to hear, because you need to understand how this whole thing works. You know, the Bible says, my people perish for lack of knowledge. And this is one of those areas of knowledge that you need to be clued in on. So right. Your buddy Kyle and your buddy Rockin' Ron are going to sit here and we're going to school you so that when you come in, you know what to expect. Is that fair?
1: Absolutely.
0: All right, all right.
1: Let people know what to expect.
0: Right.
1: And know that there's a better choice out there for them to make.
0: There you go. And so now, we haven't talked about down payments. We haven't talked about your credit score. We haven't talked about anything. So let's say that you want to drive this Escalade or this Denali or this Highline vehicle, right? That's about $50,000. That may not necessarily be where you need to land. Now, if you have money to put down, it might be we can get it done. Okay, we can do this for you. But if you don't have the income and you don't have the money to put down, and then let's add insult to injury here, you don't have the credit, the deal is not going to go where you want it to go.
1: Yeah.
0: Okay. And then you'll get, you know what? Then you'll get mad at us.
1: Right.
0: Because you make $40,000 a year, and there's nothing wrong with $40,000 a year. Mm-hmm. It just may not be enough to drive an Escalade.
1: Right.
0: $40,000 a year is great.
1: It goes back down to making smart decisions for yourself.
0: There you go.
1: Figure out what you can afford and
0: that's it.
1: Choose accordingly.
0: Listen, yeah. If
1: God don't put yourself in a hole,
0: yeah,
1: you'll be fine.
0: Yeah.
1: Come down here and Cousin Jimmy will take care of you.
0: Yeah. If God blessed you with a $40,000 a year job or employment, that is a blessing. We're not hating on that. That's a blessing. There are some people who have nothing. Okay, so, but if you're making $40,000 a year, you need to make $40,000 a year decisions.
1: Right.
0: And so in that particular circumstance, the Escalade may not be in your future right now. Now we can work up to that. Okay, but maybe, you know, you might need to look at a vehicle that's $20,000, that's $20,000. Okay. Let's put this into perspective, Ron.
1: Go ahead.
0: Everybody, you either have an iPhone or some type of Galaxy that you're rocking with, right?
1: Right.
0: How much did that iPhone cost?
1: It's around $800.
0: I don't know where you've been for $800 for an iPhone. Let me see your phone. Let me see. I got it.
1: $800.
0: When did you get this? 10 years ago?
1: No, last year.
0: Okay. All right. All right.
1: So T-Mobile.
0: Okay. All right.
1: I don't want to be pushing them.
0: All right. All right. We're gonna go with Ron's number. He says he has an iPhone here.
1: 16E.
0: Okay. So he has an iPhone 16E. And he says he paid $800 for it. Okay, now I have a Galaxy, I don't know what this thing is. Is it Galaxy Note 6 or 8 or whatever? What is this? What is this? Somebody help me with my phone.
1: I'm not familiar with those phones.
0: Okay, so
1: an iPhone guy.
0: Yeah, okay, so, well, okay. I am just trying to tell you a story. I'm
1: testify,
0: trying to tell you a story.
1: Kyle,
0: I'm
1: testify.
0: Trying to testify. Thank you. Help a brother out. But so anyway, I got this phone, and I think this phone was $1,500.
1: Wow.
0: For a phone.
1: That's crazy.
0: For a phone. So the reason I even told that story is because somebody's going to be like, oh, my God, cars are so expensive. Well, guess what? Everything is expensive now. Okay. And for those of you who are like, well, I'm just going to go buy a car cash. Okay, look. And I've been down this road before.
1: Mm-hmm.
0: So you go buy a car cash. What is a cash car? Is it $6,000, $7,000, right?
1: It depends on what you choose.
0: Really. Okay. All right. $7,000. And you just go buy that car cash. Now, here's the problem, especially for the non-mechanically inclined.
1: And there's many of them out there.
0: Yeah, if you're not mechanically inclined and you don't have a mechanic in your family or that is willing to, you know, get underneath your car and work on it when stuff goes wrong, this may not be the answer for you, even though it might seem like it's the answer, right? Because that $6,000 or $7,000 car is going to, number one, be maybe 15 years old, maybe?
1: At least.
0: I mean, at least 15 years old.
1: And who knows how the maintenance has been, you know?
0: You don't know
1: there
0: who.
1: There may not be proper records and proper oil changes when they're needed, proper tire rotation. I mean, there could be all kinds of things going on. You don't know what you're getting. You got to know.
0: Absolutely. But
1: come
0: now,
1: here to A&B Motors and you will know.
0: Absolutely. But now, just to your to the point that you just made, you just spent your last $7,000. You might as well have gone down to Motor City Casino.
1: Oh, yeah.
0: And put it on the table.
1: Yep.
0: That's what you might as well have done.
1: It.
0: Right.
1: Or just set it on fire.
0: Right.
1: Same thing. I mean,
0: yes.
1: You're shooting yourself in the foot.
0: Exactly. So a lot of people, they think, well, gee, you know what? First of all, cars are expensive. Yeah, I mean, typically speaking, a vehicle in terms of price, a vehicle that is going to be safe, reliable, late model, is going to be, you know, you're going to start in at around 15, 20 grand in terms of the overall price. A lot of people don't look at it like that because they want to know, well, how much does it cost per month?
1: Right.
0: Right.
1: That's always the bottom line. What's
0: it's always
1: going to cost a month.
0: Right. What is it going to cost a month? And so what I will tell you in regards to that is that typically we have car payments starting from $390, $375 per month, $375 to $390 per month for an average vehicle. Now, if you're trying to get on that Yukon Denali, if you're trying to get on that Cadillac Escalade, then your car note is going to go up and your income or your cash flow situation needs
1: to go down.
0: Right, exactly. And you have to have the income to support that, okay?
1: Right.
0: So that's all we're saying. I hope I didn't make anybody mad with this conversation. I hope I didn't offend anyone. I hope I didn't turn you around because I see people are still coming through to see us. Hey, how's it going? Okay. All right. People are still coming through to see us here live at 12 and a half in Gratiot in Roseville at A&B Motors. And if you're on your way here, you can't miss it. The dealership is a block long. You'll see the A&B Motors signs outside. You'll see you'll see the American flag. You'll see lots and lots and lots of very, very, very nice vehicles. And by the way, when you see those very nice vehicles, don't get scared. Don't be intimidated. We can create a situation where you can actually afford it. So just come on out and see us, hang out with us, spend time with us. I'm going to give out the on-air numbers just in case somebody wants to call in and say hello. The on-air number is 313-396-4444. That number again is area code 313-396-4444. You know what I want to do? I want to play our spot, and then I want to cue up that next song. So that we can keep people in the spirit this morning, because this is a beautiful day. This is, in fact, the day that the Lord has made, and we are going to. We have purposed in our hearts and in our minds to rejoice and to be glad in it. So I have a whole team of people, or we have a whole team of people that make this broadcast possible. Devon is back in the studio handling everything for us in the control room. Of course, Rock and Ron, and we appreciate all of them. So, Devon, if you could go on ahead and run off our spot and then play that song for me, I would appreciate it. Okay, let's go. Sounds like a
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0: plan.
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0: Hey, everybody, this is Kyle.
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0: We're the

0: 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Pontiac,
1: let us know in advance when you got to do a spot like that. 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
2: 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So come out and see us. I believe.

0: It's going to get better. I know that's right. I was vibing to that song.
1: Heck yeah.
0: All right. Hey, listen, we are back here. We're live at A&B Motors, 12 and a half in Gratiot in Roseville with Rockin' Ron and with me, Kyle, and with Cousin Jimmy. Jimmy's out there busy because there are a lot of people out on the lot today.
1: It's a great thing.
0: Yeah, which is a great thing. A lot of people getting helped. Now, we need to do some housekeeping business, Ron.
1: Okay.
0: All right, so next week, of course, is the holiday.
1: Right.
0: Now, we're normally live, but next week we're not going to be live because of the 4th of July holiday. But we will have a broadcast. We're going to do something that's pre-recorded. It should be hopefully entertaining. So, and it'll be chock full of information so you can learn. And hopefully, you know, people are learning some stuff from this.
1: Yeah, absolutely. You should. We give out a lot of information, and sometimes it might scare you, but don't let it. They're here to help you. You shouldn't be scared of the process of buying a car. It's not that scary of a process. In the beginning, it might be, but come down here and they'll put your mind at ease. They'll put you at ease.
0: Absolutely. And you know why a lot of people get intimidated by the entire car buying process?
1: Tell me.
0: Okay. Because they've had bad experiences. See, now, we know that we have everybody's best interest at heart.
1: Right.
0: And that we are going to tell you the truth no matter what. If it makes you happy, we're going to tell you the truth. If it makes you mad, we're going to tell you the truth. Okay, and we're going to, by doing that, it puts you in a better position. I'm going to use the scripture. The Bible says, you shall know the truth, and the truth will make you free. See,
1: amen.
0: So a lot of people, they're not hearing the truth.
1: Nope.
0: You listen to your cousin and them, they don't know. You listen to your friends, they don't know. You're listening to people on YouTube, okay. Which reminds me, all right, some of you guys need to disenroll from YouTube University. Okay, we got Dr. Google. I'm issuing a caution.
1: Professor YouTube needs to go away.
0: Yeah, Professor YouTube, yeah, needs a nap. Okay.
1: Yes, step back.
0: Right. So, but you rely upon all of those outside extraneous sources of information for your education, and sometimes they're miseducating you. Listen, come see us because we're going to tell you the truth no matter what. And that truth is going to put you in a better position. Oh, you know what? Give out the phone number here to the dealership just in case somebody wants to call and talk to a salesperson. You can do that too because we're here till 2 o'clock today. That number is area code 586-445-1600. Again, the number is 586-445-1600. You can call and you can talk to a salesperson if you just have some questions and you don't want to be on the radio. I get it. Some people are shy and you don't want to be on the radio. Now, for people who are more exhibitionist,
1: like me,
0: for people who are not as shy, let's do it that way. Okay. All right. I'm going to stop playing. For people who are not as shy, you can call and you can talk to me live on the air. You can ask anything you want to ask. You can, you can just kick it. We can kick it live on the air, okay? That number is area code 313-396-4444. 313-396-4444. It's Testify Live. We're here live on the air for about another 10 minutes. I'm here with my main man, Rockin' Ron.
1: Good afternoon, good people. We're having a good time here.
0: All right. And, of course, I'm sitting here. And we have some people in the background that are really kind of being low-key and not really saying anything. I wonder, I have a good friend. His name is Tom. I wonder if I can get him to come on the air and just say something. Now, look, don't hug Tom. When I let you on here, do not hog the mic, okay? All right, come on over here. Come on over here. Introduce yourself to the people. See how nice we are? You come by, we'll let you on the radio. I don't know. I might regret this, but go ahead. Tom, how are you doing today?
2: Good.
0: Good. Or say, well, say something.
2: I'm Tom Tennant, and I've been a long,
0: Tom, about to knock over the mic. Go
2: ahead. I've been a long time buyer of A&B.
0: Right, because you have an A&B Motors vehicle, right?
2: Yes.
0: A few of them.
2: Right now.
0: Right, yes. Okay. All right, so why did you buy a vehicle from A&B as opposed? Because you know a lot. Listen, I have to set you up because you're not setting yourself up right. Okay, Tom knows everybody and their grandmother. Okay, Tom is a businessman in the community. He does printing. He does, what else you do, Tom?
2: Printing, large format, and wall graphics. And it's basically been, one of those where I was doing printing for A&B, and I said, what about get me a car? I drive 30,000 miles a year.
0: Right.
2: And they said, we got the car for you.
0: And they did.
2: And they did.
0: Okay. All right. So Tom could have bought a vehicle any place, but he does business with us. And why do you do business with us as opposed to some of the other people that you know?
2: Oh, they just
0: don't get anybody in trouble, but
2: no, just all the everything is straightforward and right to the point. I mean, they lay it out and tell you. You know, this is the warranty. This is the actual car itself, where the car came from, things like that.
0: And that's important to know.
2: And I have not heard that from other dealers.
0: Right. And that is
1: that's all valuable information.
2: Yeah.
1: That
2: valuable
1: is definitely necessary when you go to buy or purchase a vehicle, really. That's important information.
2: Yep.
0: All right. Well, so listen, Tom is just one of the people who is hanging out with us today. We have a room full of people, and maybe, well, I don't know, we don't have that much time left anymore, but hopefully I can get a few more people on the air. Oh, but before you go though, Tom, why don't you just give a shout out for your printing business just in case somebody needs printing?
2: David Lipton and Associates, and we do printing, and we do large format. And we do the same thing as A&B. We tell you how it is and give you the lowest prices.
0: So if somebody's like, wow, that Tom sounds like such a wonderful guy, how do I get in contact? And what would you say to them?
2: Phone number is 586-228-0490.
0: Give it again, just in case.
2: 586-228-0490. Thank you.
0: All right. Thank you, Tom. So listen, you need some printing, you need to talk to Tom Tennant of David Lipton and Associates. Now, I know for a lot of you who are listening, you might need that. I mean, he said large format printing, which means it's more than just, postcards and flyers and stuff. He can do the big stuff. Like, because you did this. Like, you did banners like this for us before, right? Yeah, you did. Matter of fact, you were the one who did the banners.
2: Wall drops, yeah.
0: Right, yep. Yeah, absolutely. And listen, I will tell you this, because I worked with Tom to get all of this stuff done, and that work was so precise, so quick, so easy. I recommend you. That's what I'm saying.
2: Thank you.
0: So now don't get a big head. But he's a really good guy. Tom, thank you.
2: Thank you, sir. Have a good day, man. Thank you.
0: All right. So let's see. We have just a few minutes left. You're listening to Testify Live. Now, don't forget, next week is going to be the holiday. So we will not be live on site at the dealership. Okay. So, but, don't worry. We'll be back. We have to take
1: absolutely.
0: We have to take vacations too, right, Ron?
1: Absolutely.
0: Yeah, people think we just sit on the radio all day on Saturday.
1: No, we're going to be out barbecuing somewhere.
0: There you go. Right. Now wait a minute, Ron. Somebody told me that you like. Do you know how to grill?
1: I do. Okay. I have a smoker at home.
0: Ah. Okay. So what do you smoke?
1: Wait a minute. I love pulled pork. Okay. I love the smoked pork butts.
0: Uh-huh.
1: I get the big 8-pounders.
0: Okay, so
1: it's an all-day affair.
0: Okay, good. You sound
1: going
0: like
1: you're slow.
0: Yeah, there you go. Okay, you sound like you know what you're doing. So, do you use any kind of special wood?
1: Cherry wood a lot.
0: Okay. Okay.
1: Mostly cherry wood.
0: Right. Yeah.
3: We're gonna. First car he bought back in 2019.
0: Uh-oh.
3: Now he's buying a car here in
0: 2026. Come on in. All right, so we have a guest. All right, I have Cousin Jimmy and...
4: Sylvester.
0: Come on, sit down,
1: Sylvester. Grab a seat, Sylvester.
0: Yeah, we are.
1: Put the headphones on my man.
0: Put the headphones on.
1: Okay. Congratulations.
4: Thank you very much.
0: Now, and you just took because I just saw you.
4: Yeah, you did. You know what? I did see you.
0: Yeah, yeah, okay. Yeah. All right, come on, get on this mic.
1: Tell us what you got there.
0: Yeah, talk to us.
4: Hi, yes. My name is Sylvester, and I just purchased a 2023 Grand Cherokee Limited.
1: Beautiful.
0: Vehicle, okay, yeah.
4: Today at A&B Motors.
1: Congrats.
4: This is my second vehicle that I purchased from A&B Motors.
0: Awesome.
1: Oh, repeat
0: awesome.
1: Customers. That's awesome, man.
4: Yes.
0: So the funny thing is that I saw you, and really what I noticed was the vehicle, because it was such a nice vehicle. I was like, man, that's a nice vehicle. And that was you buying that vehicle.
4: That was me buying it, right.
0: Okay, wow. So what do you think about, since this is your second vehicle, why A&B? Why is this your second vehicle? Tell me about your experience.
4: Well, the first time I bought a vehicle, approximately maybe 6 years ago, great customer service.
1: Awesome.
4: Very knowledgeable about the vehicles. Honesty. Mm-hmm. He was very honest when I was purchasing the vehicle.
0: Okay.
1: That's very important today,
4: very
1: isn't
4: important,
1: it?
4: Yeah, being honest.
1: Having all the information
4: Absolutely.
1: For you when you make your purchase is very important.
4: Absolutely. And second time I was in the market for purchasing the vehicle, and I was driving down Gratiot Avenue.
1: Mm-hmm.
4: And then when I happened to ride by A&B Motors, I've driven around for the past 3 days.
1: Wow.
4: Around half of the state of Michigan.
0: Oh, wow.
4: Looking, getting ideas for the vehicle. And we was riding back from... Where are we writing back from? I'm sorry. This is my wife.
0: Wife, say hello.
5: Hi, how are you all?
0: Oh, you have to give your name, wife.
5: Oh, my name is Masakoi Sawyer.
0: Hold it, time out. That is a wonderful name. Say it again.
5: Masakoi Sawyer.
1: What a beautiful
0: name.
1: So
0: when you met her, and she told you her name, you're like, this got to be the one.
4: With a unique name like
0: right,
4: that,
0: with
4: I
0: a
4: said,
0: unique,
4: okay.
0: Right,
4: yeah.
0: It's like, okay, yeah. I'm in.
4: The perfect catch.
0: All right, okay.
1: Absolutely.
0: So finish telling us. I'm sorry, I don't want to.
4: No, we were riding back home down Gratiot, and she was driving. I was on the passenger side,
0: mm-hmm.
4: and we rolled by A&B Motors. I was like, snap. Mm-hmm. A&B, we had a very pleasant experience with them 6 years ago, and I said, you know what, I'm gonna go online. Let's try them again. And last night I was researching online, and this morning when Phil gave me a call,
0: right,
4: he said, hey man, stop by. I think we can do something for you. I said, great, stopped by, and Phil and Jimmy made it happen. They made it happen.
0: All right,
1: that's a wonderful thing. Congratulations to you both on your new ride.
4: Thank you very much.
0: Yep, congratulations. And such a beautiful couple.
4: Oh, thank you.
0: You guys look amazing. You can tell that they are blessed, okay?
4: Oh.
0: So, now, we're running out of time. So, how about how much time do we have left?
1: We're actually got to go now.
0: Okay. We have to go now?
1: It's time to go.
0: Well, listen, we will see you guys. Thank you for listening. And don't forget, we're not live next week, but the next following week, we will be live. Thank you guys for coming out. 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

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That's going to start your Sabbath, and it's going to keep you going throughout the whole entire weekend. 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

Hello. My name is Lisa Cochran, and I'm calling to shout out St. Mary of Shreveport, Louisiana. I'm calling to shout out my pastor, Robert Payne. He is the best of the best, and keep on going.

0: Now listen, I love every one of you, and I want to thank you for riding with me today. And have a great weekend. That's right. Sundown starts the Sabbath, and I want you to worship God and honor the Sabbath. But more than anything else, honor Jesus Christ. I've got to take a break real quickly, but I'm getting you ready. I'm trying to set you up for the praise break that's on the horizon. More of the new Donnie McClurkin Show to go right after this.
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1: Hi, this is Donnie McClurkin, and I've got a personal note that I'd like to drop in your spirit. The one thing that you don't hear too much about God is how beautiful he is. You hear about his power, you hear about his love, you hear about the miracles, you hear about the deliverance, you hear about salvation. But the one thing that you don't really hear is how beautiful he is. And it's not just an outward beauty, but it's the beauty of his character, the beauty of his grace, the beauty of his love, the beauty that's undefinable, the beauty that is undeniable. That's right. There's a song that says, he's beautiful beyond description, too marvelous for words. And when you think about the grace of God, when you think about the love of God, you can't help but acknowledge how beautiful his heart is, how beautiful his love is, how beautiful he is. He's a wonderful God and beautiful beyond description.
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Don't change the channel. 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And by the grace of God, we'll be back on tomorrow. But until the next edition of the new Donnie McClurkin Show, hey, walk in the favor of God. God bless.

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0: along with Holy Spirit right here on the new Donnie McClurkin Show. What up, Pam? 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You're going to hear that during the week of July 20th, so make sure you keep it locked right here. More music and highlights from the 20th anniversary special coming up right here on the new Donnie McClurkin
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0: Hi, my name is Z. I'm calling from Jersey City, New Jersey. I'm calling to leave a shout out to my aunt, the one and only Melissa Alexander from Jersey City, New Jersey. I just want to leave a shout out to my aunt because she's amazing. Like, no questions asked, anything for the community, for her family, whoever, a stranger. My aunt goes above and beyond, and she's not giving her flowers as she should be. So I just want to leave her this biggest shout out, to give her a warm hug, and to tell her just simply thank you, and I love you.
1: Well, Z, about 5 million people heard your love for your aunt, and it is the most beautiful thing. You just gave her flowers. Keep listening, Z. Tell your aunt I said, hey, girl, tell her I love her.

0: Yes. That is yours truly, DJ T-Stone, featuring Dominic Hall with About That Name right here on the new Donnie McClurkin Show. I am T-Stone, holding down the fort. It's the 20th anniversary of the new Donnie McClurkin Show, and next week, July 20th, we'll be airing the live special. Actually, all week, we'll be running the live special of the new Donnie McClurkin Show, 20th anniversary special. But right now, I want to highlight a clip from the 20th anniversary where we talked about Donnie McClurkin's ability to do impressions. I mentioned that he did a spot-on impression of Barack Obama, and he had a whole story about how and why. Check this out.
1: You got noticed that Donnie can do impressions? Like, your Maya Angelou was on point. I've heard him do Barack Obama.
2: I did Barack Obama because, I'll leave that alone. See, President Obama and I did not get along. I was supposed to go and work with him on a campaign. Oprah had asked me to go and work with him on a campaign. And then some stuff hit the fan with CNN, and one of the town hall meetings, the guy got up and asked candidate Obama at that time, why would you have that homophobic pastor Donnie McClurkin working for you on CNN? So the whole world can watch. And President Obama said, well, I'm against everything that Reverend McClurkin stands for. I'm against everything that Reverend McClurkin stands for, but I'm for his right to say it. And that caused a maelstrom. I had to walk through airports with hoodies on and glasses on and the whole nine yards. And so for 8 years, we weren't talking. I sang at his inauguration, but we weren't talking. And 2016, on his last month of presidency, I sang at the Kennedy Center for the opening of the National African American Museum of History and Culture. And at the reception, he said, I know that we haven't always seen eye to eye. I know that we haven't always seen eye to eye, but it was just politics. And I'm thinking, I said, I don't care what nobody say. You the best president we ever had. So they wasn't imitating him. It was just remembering what he was saying. God knows it cost me 8 years of pain. Glory to God.
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0: Welcome back, everybody. Welcome back on this Black Music Month. The new Donnie McClurkin Show is playing you the greatest music that you ever want to hear.
1: Hey, Donnie, this is Janice Wallace from Chicago, Illinois. I'm giving a shout-out to all the Wallace family, Zachary family, Rogers family, and every member of this earth. May God be a blessing unto you, and may the Lord's favor find you wherever you are.
0: Well, I hope the whole family heard your shout-out, girl. And I want you to know I appreciate you calling in.

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Okay, this is called Solid Rock. 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This is called Solid Rock. Got a little

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1: Hi, this is Donnie McClurkin, and I've got a personal note that I'd like to drop in your spirit. This world is in chaos. This nation is in deplorable condition. We are really fighting a fight to live. And with all that we're going through, we cannot do it by ourselves. We need each other, but greater than that, we need the supernatural help of the Almighty God. And so as we see things unraveling and as we see this chaotic situation, let us put our faith and our hope back in the only one that can help us, back in the only one who has the power to give us the help and the solution and resolution, and that is God. Sometimes we wander too far away from the only help. Remember the old Baptist hymn, Father, I stretch my hands toward thee. No other help I know. If you withdraw yourself from me, where shall I go? This world needs God.
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0: 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Great music right here on this station. So until the next edition of the new Donnie McClurkin Show, know that I love you and I want you to walk in the favor of God. Have a great day. 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

Yo, fam, listen, this is the Bishop himself, Marvin Sapp, and I want to welcome you to a brand new edition of the Marvin Sapp Radio Show. Y'all know my goal is to give you guys the best in old school, new school, all school. We're going to keep it churchy and funky all at the same time. This is about to be lit. Litty. It's going to be hype and hot all at the same time. But let's start off with a word of prayer first. Can we do that? Gracious God, our Father and soon coming King, we're grateful, we're honored, and we praise God for this amazing moment and opportunity to come before your presence. Now, God, we pray that you would minister to their hearts and to their minds, even as we speak. Lord God, cause yokes to be destroyed and burdens to be removed, hearts to be lifted. We thank you and we praise you both now and forevermore. In Christ Jesus' name we pray, and everybody and their mama said amen. Now, let's kick it off right, y'all. How we gonna kick it off, Bishop? We kicking it off with Nia Allen singing a song entitled, Lord, I Love You, right here on the Marvin Sapp Radio.

0: Yo fam, listen, that was the latest musical offering from a group of young men who are killing the game entitled Group Fire. And they were singing a song entitled I Can Count On You. And you heard it right here on the Marvin Sapp Radio Show, where we're trying to give you the best in old school, new school, all school. We're keeping this thing churchy and funky all at the same time. But beloved, here's my brother from another mother, Fred Hammond, in the choir room, singing the song entitled Love Never Fails, because it doesn't. It never fails. And you heard it right here on the Marvin Sapp Radio Show.
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0: Yo, fam, it's Ty Tribbett. It's Ty Tribbett inside the music ministry of the Marvin Sapp Radio Show. And, beloved, this is the bishop himself, Marvin Sapp. It's my goal to bring you all your favorite gospel songs, songs that have gotten you through some of the most difficult and challenging seasons. But can I share something with you? Man cannot live by music alone, but he lives by every word that proceedeth out of the mouth of God. You need a word that's going to set your heart aflame and afire. You need a word that's going to reposition you and give you that which you need to be able to move a little bit further in him. You just need a word. And right after this, I got a word for you, because it's time for the word of the day. So I need y'all to keep it locked. It's coming up right after this.
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0: Yo, family, listen, the word of the day is found in Isaiah chapter number 40, verse number 31. Note what the writer declares, a very familiar passage. It says, but they that wait upon the Lord shall renew their strength. They shall mount up with wings as eagles. They shall run and not be weary. They shall walk and not faint. God is saying that if you learn how to wait on me properly, I'm going to empower, I'm going to strengthen, and I'm going to give you the ability to rise above what is trying to keep you down. That is the word of the day. I need y'all to keep it locked. Got some more great gospel music coming up right now.

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2: 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I speak blessings of health, blessings of wealth. And until I see you again, my friend, I'm excited about your win.

Listen, family, that was none other than Yolanda Adams with Blessings. And you heard it right here on the Marvin Sapp Radio Show. And beloved, this is the Bishop himself, Marvin Sapp. And we also heard music from yours truly singing my latest single entitled Created. But hear me, hear me. I got a brand new CD that's going to be dropping later this year. It's entitled Restoration. It's coming out on my own label, Elevate Music, Elevate Media and Entertainment. But I'm excited about this partnership that we have with Roc Nation, and I think it's going to be Roc Nation Distribution, actually. And I think it's going to be something that is wonderful and something that's going to encourage and strengthen the mindset, mentality, and the heart of God's people. It's a great CD, 10 songs, brand new music that I, along with a few of my partners, wrote. Every song, it's going to bless your socks off, I promise you. But listen, I need y'all to keep this party rocking because we got music coming up from Corinne Hawthorne. She's about to sing a song entitled, Won't He Do It? Don't y'all know? He did it for me. That's all I got to say. And if he did it for me, he's going to do it for you too. Mm-hmm. He's doing it. Corinne, come.

0: 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This is Renee Spearman.
1: 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This is Ben Tankard.
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4: 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Say it again. Tell him there is no failure. Say it like you believe it. There is no failure in God. Listen. I wish you could see yourself in the future.

0: music from none other than my brother from another mother. His name is William Murphy with his latest musical offering entitled No Failure. And you heard it right here on the Marvin Sapp Radio Show. And beloved, I need you guys to stay tuned. Yes, yes, it's time for Marvin's motivational moment. And you know what? It's coming up right after this.
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15: Y'all know what time it is, family. It's time for Marvin's Motivational Moment, and it's time for you to speak some stuff over your life. And what am I supposed to say, Bishop Marvin? I'm so very glad you asked me. Say these words. Say, I declare that my strength is being renewed by the Lord, that I will not faint under the weight of this season, that God is empowering me to rise above every obstacle, run my race with endurance, and continue moving forward in faith. What has exhausted others will not exhaust me, because my strength comes from God. My strength does not come from my surroundings. My strength does not come from what people say. My strength does not come from who I think I am. My strength comes from God. And that is indeed the motivational moment for today. I need y'all to keep it locked, fam. I got some more great gospel music that I need to share that will encourage you to

Beloved, that was none other than Joanne Rosario singing a song entitled Still on the Throne. And you heard it right here on the Marvin Sapp Radio Show. That's where you heard it. You heard it right here on the Marvin Sapp Radio Show. And this is the bishop himself, Marvin Sapp. And y'all know what I'm trying to do. I'm trying to give y'all melodies of inspiration. And they continue. They absolutely do. Here is John P. Key with Church Medley right here on the Marvin Sapp Radio Show.

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0: Detroit City Clerk Janice Winfrey reminding you that a gubernatorial primary is scheduled for Tuesday, August the 4th. 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
1: He cannot fail. 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
3: Jesus prayed for the sick in his worst power. So you want to ask me why I'm preaching from jail? Because Jesus did it.

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